0: in Hawaii.
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1: What's going on? It's Brew. I just read somewhere your brain, actually, they did tests, can store like a couple terabytes of info, which is pretty impressive. But thinking about how many random useless facts and song lyrics I have in my head, I'm pretty sure my brain is giving me the iCloud storage full notification every 5 minutes already.

0: It's Moe and Carla Mornings, and someone has finally claimed the diary.
1: We were reading an entry of day in hopes that they would come forward, and now that they have, they've agreed to talk to us.
0: 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It's going

B96, spammers will try anything. What's going on? It's Brew. Beware of this latest one. The FBI put out a warning of banking spoof calls. They can now hack your phone for it to display the name of your bank calling and get you out of thousands of dollars. I got a spam call yesterday from Spirit Halloween saying I owed money on a costume from years past. I'm like, there are no depths you won't go to try to scam somebody out of money.

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1: Y'all, can I vent real quick for our Friday? What's up? It's Brew. I cannot stand when my fiance does not roll up the bag of chips or the cookies or the bag of cereal. 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I don't know why she does that, but oh my gosh, it's the tiny inconvenience that makes me the worst version of myself. What would that be for you? That's my question today. 1-888-970-4278.

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1: 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Oh my gosh, it's like takes 2 seconds to keep them fresh. 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
1: Hey, what's going on today? It's Brew. Answer this question. What's the small inconvenience that turns you into the worst version of yourself, Tracy?
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1: Terrible.
2: Ooh, I hate it. I get freaked out.
1: I'll do you one better. How about when your socks get wet, too? Oh, I get that. No.

0: It's Mogan Carla Mornings, and someone has finally claimed the diary.
1: We were reading an entry today in hopes that they would come forward, and now that they have, they've agreed to talk to us.
0: Finally revealing our mystery diary, girl, and hopefully answering all your questions Monday morning at 7.

B96. Hey, if you didn't know, it is Teacher Appreciation Week, and all week we've been shouting out the teachers that have made a difference in your life or your kid's life right now. If you have one that comes to mind immediately,

0: The feel-good story you didn't know you needed. Here's all the feels.
1: Yeah, all week we've been shouting out the teachers making a difference either in your life that made an impact or are doing that right now in your kid's life. Send me yours. We'll carry this into next week. I have no problem. This should be Teacher Appreciation Week every week. Sienna, who's the teacher you wanted to shout out?
2: I want to shout out Miss Ramirez.
1: Hey.
2: She is definitely one in a million who I just wish she could be my daughter's teacher every year, because this woman, I mean, she's just an angel. She's got like 20-something kids in the class, and I don't know how she does it, but she knows all of them by name. She's got a very personable with all us parents. She's created like a family within the classroom. So please, if we could shout out Miss Ramirez, it would really mean a lot to me.
1: Absolutely. So I feel like teachers are our superhumans. I don't know how they do it. They deserve everything. Everything they get, and any kind of freebies we can toss their way this week, we're going to make sure they know about it.
2: I agree. Wonderful. Thank you for doing that for them.
1: Odyssey.com/brew has the list of freebies this week. That's giving us all the feels. Let's wrap with a quote. Not every bad mood is a bad life. Sometimes you just need food, rest, or space.
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1: Yeah, your official kickoff to the weekend next with your top four songs. It's loaded today. BTS, Bruno Mars, his latest, Harry Styles, and more. Hang out for it. Bruise Beats coming up.

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5: Woo! It's Bruise Beats, number four.

Oh, he's going to have his wedding suit folded. Harry Styles and Zoe Kravitz reportedly going to have two weddings, one in London and one in New York City. More importantly, though, sources say Harry's ready for a baby. What? He's just like checking all these life bucket list things off at once. Just how fast the night changes. Harry's all grown up. Here he is at number one on the countdown. It's American Girls.

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1: Oh my gosh, this is going to be dangerous, y'all. It's Brew. Uber made some news today. They're going to now let you order coffee and food during your ride. So you'd order your pickup and then you could add and they'll go and pick it up on the way to get you. I just know this is going to be a reason why I'm late in the future. Like, I don't know how I missed my flight. I ordered it in time, but then I had to have them pick up my venti Starbucks drink.

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1: 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Hocus Pocus 3 is officially in the works with the OG cast. Yeah, Bette Midler, Sarah Jessica Parker, everyone's coming back. They'll arrive on their broomsticks around

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B96, Lisa Kudrow keeping the debate going after more than 20 years. She played Phoebe on Friends, and she was on Jimmy Fallon the other night and says Ross and Rachel were, in fact, on a break. But more importantly, Ross was just a bad boyfriend. She shouldn't have been with him anyways. So is this where the argument officially ends? Just a bad dude. Doesn't matter if they were on a break. Should have left him.

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1: I love it. A dance. It's in a good mood. I'm all about hitting those beats. I just love it.
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1: What's going on? It's Brew. I just read somewhere your brain, actually, they did tests, can store like a couple terabytes of info, which is pretty impressive. But thinking about how many random useless facts and song lyrics I have in my head, I'm pretty sure my brain is giving me the iCloud storage full notification every 5 minutes already.

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This is B96 Friday. As always, we have a special guest join the show, Olivia Rodrigo, ahead of her album releasing in June. Yeah, we'll get you everything you need to know before that release and her trick to sleeping 16 hours a night. Yeah, she's like a koala. Hang out. Olivia Rodrigo next on the show.

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2: All right, Olivia Rodrigo is our guest today. It's been a couple years since we've caught up, and I distinctly remember last time we spoke to you, you talked about how much you sleep. Do you still do that? 16 hours, right? You're like a koala.
3: So funny. Yeah. I mean, I'm still that girl for sure. That's so funny that I talked about that.
2: I feel like sleep is so important. What are some tips for getting a good night's sleep?
3: You know, I've said it before, but I just feel like it's having a clean conscience. Like,
2: wow.
3: I feel like I'm like, I don't regret anything. You know, everything's, I keep it 100. And so I just, yeah.
2: No melatonin needed when you got a clean conscience. That's so
3: fun.
2: There you go. Anyone sleeping 4 hours, you got to look inward. I love that. Is there anything else to know about the album that we should before we get it? June 12th.
3: I'm just really excited about it. I'm really proud of it. I think there's a song on it for so many situations, and I'm really proud of it, and worked really hard, so I'm excited for it to be out into the world.
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0: right, it's Carson Daly, and you know what? I have a couple of extra minutes right now to pause from the Top 30 Countdown and play something that isn't quite on the charts yet. 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
1: 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I don't want to hurt again.

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0: Hefty slider bag. 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
2: 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I'm Carson Daly with the song that was number one on this very weekend 5 years ago. We take you back to the weekend. Ariana Grande with the remix of Save Your Tears. It's our former number one today on the Daily Download.

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Well, we're not even halfway through the year. A lot of people saying that Ray's new album could be album of the year, which is saying a lot, given Bruno Mars has a new record out, Olivia Rodrigo will have a new record out, Harry Styles put out a new record. Lots of big artists have records out in 2026, but Ray will be right there in the mix. That was Where's My Husband this week. It was at number 18. Fellow few. That's all right. I'm Carson Daly. It's the Daily Download Top 30. Let's get right into Tame Impala, who enlisted the help of Jenny, and that really seemed to make things heat up on Dracula. Here's the remix at 17.

0: There's Bruno Mars on the move again this week, up two spots. That's Risky It All now at number 14. I'm Carson Daly, top 13 songs on deck. We're going to hear from Olivia Rodrigo, who, shout out to Olivia, did a great job doing double duty on SNL. Harry Styles, Taylor Swift, Alex Warren, and hopefully your favorite song next on The Daily Download.
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5: Number 10.

Taylor Swift right there breaking into the top 10 with Elizabeth Taylor on the Daily Download. I am your host, Carson Daly. Excited here now that we're in the top 10 to see how it all plays out. And I'm a big fan of Sienna Spiro. I'm sure you are too. And this is a song that has been really just so instrumental in blowing her up and making it quite obvious that she's got one of the strongest voices in pop music right now. Up a spot. Now number 9 is Die on This Hill.

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2: 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Welcome back. I'm Carson Daly, and we are at the pivotal moment, everybody. Thank you, and welcome to the top three. So Kehlani received the Impact Award. Congrats to her. This year's Billboard Women in Music Award.

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0: 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Come on.
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So you know how we have been reading a diary entry a day from somebody's diary on Moog and Carla Mornings for like the last couple of months? Well, somebody has come forward saying that it is their diary. We are going to talk to this person Monday morning just after 7:30. 7:30, we'll do a new diary entry, and then we'll introduce you to the person who is claiming the diary. It's B96.

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is called Petal, and it's coming out July 31st, so a little bit of time before that album drops, but get excited if you're an Ariana Grande fan. She said that the album is a little bit feral, and it just feels like in that album she's saying, F it. So, can't wait to hear what she's got. It's B96.

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What up, it's Moog from Moog and Carla Mornings. I was talking to my wife the other night, and she says, you know, my wife is 36 years old. She goes, why do I have so many gray hairs at 36 years old? And I was like, embrace those gray hairs. And she said, Taylor Swift doesn't have gray hairs. And I thought, does she? Somewhere under the, does she bleach them? She's got to have at least one, right? Even Taylor Swift. It's B96.

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a new surprise episode of The Bear Drop. 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This specific episode, it all takes place in Gary, Indiana, and it is somehow about Gary, Indiana. It's on Hulu, haven't watched it, but intrigued. It's B96.

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So you know the diary? I don't know. Maybe you do, maybe you don't. We've been reading a diary entry a day from this person's diary that we have gotten a hold of for like the last couple of months. In hopes to find the person, well, somebody has come forward saying that we have been reading their diary and we are going to meet this person Monday morning. 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

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What are you talking about? 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

I know it doesn't feel like it, but it's officially summertime in Chicago, kinda. They did the switch on summer at Buckingham Fountain, so the fountain is on, so that feels like summertime is at the very least coming. Warmer weather, warmer days are coming. 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

You know, if you're looking for things to get into this weekend in Wrigleyville today, it's the Chicago Pickle Fest, which is kind of all over Wrigleyville. And in Logan Square, this is cool to take the family out to. It's Farmer's Market opening day. You can go get yourself some fresh produce. Also, flowers. Look, Mother's Day is tomorrow. Have you got flowers yet? Get on it. It's B96, the rhythm of Chicago with Beyonce.

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Well, somebody has come forward, and they're claiming that the diary is theirs, and we are going to talk to this person and see what is their life like Monday morning right about 7:30 on...

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1: 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The ones who somehow hold everything together. Hi, it's Carla from B96, and I always think about my mama Luce and how no matter how busy life got, she never missed the big moments and made every little one feel just as important. I'm not just talking about your mom. 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

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Summertime Shy right around the corner. Sonic stepping in. 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
13: 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I'll get this, which means you're in charge of flowers.
14: Okay, deal.
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The Michael movie. 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

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So shout out to Brandon and Rachel, Rachel's sister, Vinny, all having a good time at the Sox game. Plus, I don't trust myself around all those walking tacos, man.

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Kesha going to be at Tinley Park, so I'm going to get you tickets during that ride home in the afternoon on Monday. That's right. Yeah, B96.com. All the details right there. In the meantime, it's the weekend. Let's do this, ladies.

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21: Have you ever felt like you were living just a B or B-plus life? 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You think it's good enough. Is it? I'm Susie Welch. I host a podcast called Becoming You. People think, okay, an A-plus life is not available to me, but there is a way. We are all in the process of becoming ourselves. 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

out there have the best weekend ever. Happy Mother's Day to my mom, Kim, my sister, Amy, all the ladies here at the station, Letty B and Molly, sometimes Mo. No, hey, he's got Father's Day. Father's Day's coming up. All right. 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

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I'm Jen Hatmaker, host of For the Love, the podcast where we talk about what really matters, love and family, faith and purpose. Every week, I'm joined by incredible guests.